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1: 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It's BB Rexha.
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1: 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Do you think you can tell me everything, darling?

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Listen to the mariachi play at midnight. Are you with me? 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